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0: Eipurangi tēnei nā te reo irirangi o Aotearoa.
1: A special thanks to the Hokotehi Moriori Trust for their support and assistance in telling the history of their people.
2: In this episode of the Aotearoa History Show, we're discussing some of the history of the Moriori people. This story is widely misunderstood by lots of New Zealanders, and over the years, people have been told a lot of stuff about Moriori, which is, well,
1: complete and utter rubbish.
2: Yeah, like that Moriori were the first people to arrive.

0: arrive in Aotearoa and were driven out by Māori invaders.
1: That is not what happened.
0: Or that they were descended from Vikings or ancient Celtic people.
1: Absolutely not true.
0: Or even that they're extinct.
1: No, they are very much still alive and kicking.
0: But the real story is fascinating, tragic, and important.
1: There's a lot we can learn from Moriori history, so let's get into it.
0: Ko William Ray tēnei.
1: Ko Mani Dunlop tēnei.
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2: Ka whawhai tonu mātou, māke, māke, āke!
3: Smoke bombs have been thrown onto Eden Park. Smoke bombs, flares, an attempt to come onto the field.
4: Last night, a most grievous railway accident took place at Tangiwai.
5: We are marching to Parliament and no more land to be sold.
1: First, let's talk about the place Moriori call home. Today, it's known by three names: Rekohu, the original Moriori name, Chatham, the English name, and Wharekauri, the Māori name. Now, these names technically refer to the largest of a group of islands, but to keep things simple, we refer to the whole group as Rekohu from now on.
0: Rekohu sits about 800 kilometres east of the South Island, in a part of the ocean known as the Chatham Rise that's particularly rich in sea life. The islands were home to massive colonies of birds and seals long before the first humans arrived.
1: Some historians think Moriori Karapuna, or ancestors, arrived in Aotearoa alongside the ancestors of Māori. But instead of settling permanently in mainland New Zealand, they set sail again and made their home in Rekohu.
0: But many Moriori believe the first arrivals came directly from eastern Polynesia to Rekohu and never lived in Aotearoa permanently. Some traditions suggest later arrivals may have migrated from Aotearoa. Others point to voyaging back and forth between the islands. So there's a bit of debate over exactly how people first arrived at Rekohu, but what happened after they got here?
1: Moriori tradition records that Rekohu was settled by multiple imi, tribes. They arrived in separate migrations several generations apart. Moriori hokopapa, or genealogy, records the first arrivals as being led by two brothers, Rongo Mai Whenua and Rongo Mai Tere. They erected the first pōhinu, or post of the land, at Te Awa Pātiki, where the lagoon opens to the sea. This remains a sacred place to Moriori to this day. It's thought one of the earliest settlements was on neighbouring Rangihaute, or Pitt Island, before people spread to Rekohu.
0: Generations later, a navigator called Kahu came from Hiawaiki. When he got back, he gave directions to his relatives.
1: Even more generations after that, war broke out between the tribes in Hiawaiki. The Whetaina clan wanted to escape the conflict, so they followed Kahu's directions and sailed to Rekohu aboard two waka, Rangihoiwa and Rangimata.
0: When they arrived, Whetaina agreed to live in peace alongside the descendants of Rongo Mai Whenua and Rongo Mai Tere. But a generation or two later, another waka arrived, Orupuke, carrying a fourth group, the Rauru clan.
1: Rauru were historic rivals of Whetaina, and with their arrival, the peace on Rekohu shattered. Old grudges flared into warfare. Some even feared the custom of cannibalism from back in Hiawaiki might be revived. But in the midst of one battle, a man named Nunuku Whenua forced himself between the warring tribes. According to Moriori tradition, he said,
6: Koro patu, koro kei tangata me tapu toake. Cease your fighting and lay down your weapons. From now and forever, never let there be war as this day has been. From today on, forget the taste of human flesh. May your bowels rot the day you disobey.
0: In the generations that followed, boys would be taken to the tuahu, a sacred altar by their fathers. The old weapons would be handed to them and their purpose explained. The boys would then replace the weapons on the tuahu, affirming their dedication to Nunuku's law of peace.
1: Moriori still had plenty of disputes and conflicts, but these conflicts weren't allowed to escalate into war.
0: Physical conflict was managed by ritualised fighting using long, slender staffs called tupuare.

0: After first blood was drawn, honour was deemed to have been satisfied and fighting would stop.
1: Life on Rekohu provided plenty of other challenges without the threat of war. There weren't any big hardwood trees to provide timber to build or repair traditional waka, and traditional crops like kumara couldn't grow in these cold and exposed islands.
0: Moriori came up with all sorts of adaptations. They imported the kopi, or karaka tree, and harvested its nuts for food.
1: Moriori used seal skins to protect themselves from the cold weather. They built waka filled with inflated kelp bladders and bundles of dried flax held together with wooden framing. Seawater could wash through the frame and act as a ballast, making these vessels virtually unsinkable.
0: Some were more than 18 metres long and carried people on expeditions to catch birds on islands up to 20 kilometres out to sea. And that was all part of a unique culture which developed over hundreds of years.
1: There was little distinction between people based on rank. Work was shared equally and decisions were made cooperatively. It's worth underlining that because it's pretty rare in world history. Māori and Pākehā both had societies heavily based on hereditary leadership.
0: Moriori also held a deep respect for the spiritual world. Even Māori, who were pretty spiritual themselves, described Moriori as a very tapu people.
1: There were special chants and incantations for virtually every task or occasion. Moriori created thousands of rākau momori, kopi trees engraved with permanent images. Most of the engravings depict ancestors, others show sea life, birds and plants.
0: Moriori believed that engraving images of loved ones onto the bark infused their spirit into the tree, which acted as a kind of portal to the spiritual homeland. Important meetings and ceremonies were held in groves of engraved kopi.
1: Moriori still remembered the outside world through their hokopapa, but they had no contact with that wider world for hundreds of years.
0: Then, on November 29th, 1791, everything changed. A British ship turned up and a bunch of sailors wandered ashore. Their captain, Lieutenant William Broughton, claimed ownership of the island for Britain, naming it after a ship, the Chatham. According to Broughton's journal, first contact between Europeans and Moriori went pretty well.
2: They seemed a cheerful race, a conversation frequently exciting bursts of laughter amongst them. On our first landing, their surprise and exclamation can only be imagined. They pointed to the sun, and then to us, as if to ask whether we had come from thence.
1: But Broughton said when he tried to return to his ship, things suddenly got tense. He wrote that Moriori grabbed at his men, knocking one to the ground. Some of the sailors panicked and fired their muskets, killing one Moriori man and injuring others.
0: The most widely accepted Moriori explanation is that this fight started after a sailor tried to steal a Moriori fishing net.
1: Regardless, Nunuku's law had been broken. There had been violence and killing. But what's kind of interesting is both sides thought they were to blame.
0: Lieutenant Broughton criticised his men for opening fire without orders and left a canoe full of food and trade goods on the beach as a sort of token of apology.
1: Meanwhile, Moriori held a meeting to discuss the encounter, and the Moriori men involved were punished. They agreed that if these strange people ever returned, Moriori would go to extreme lengths to keep things peaceful.
0: When the next European ship arrived, Moriori held an elaborate ceremony. First, they dropped their weapons. Then a spokesman threw his cloak over the arrivals while giving a long speech of welcome.
1: In the 1830s, Rekohu was occasionally visited by European ships hunting seals and whales.
0: According to a Moriori called Koche, whose father lived at the time, these visitors found Moriori
3: hospitable, cheerful friends and willing assistants in their labours. And love between them flourished like a palm.
1: But this interaction was also harmful. Maybe the most serious long-term impact was the extermination of seal colonies, as historian Michael King wrote.
4: Whereas the Moriori practice had been to kill only male seals, usually older ones, and to remove the carcasses, European sealers killed indiscriminately and left flensed carcasses to rot around the rookeries, driving away even those animals that survived outright killing. By the 1830s, the rookeries on the main island were virtually bare of animals.
0: Those seal colonies were extremely

0: important to Moriori. There's a famous rock carving depicting them at Te Ana Anunuku, also known as Nunuku's Cave.
1: Without rich seal meat to eat and without warm seal skins to wear, Moriori must have had a tough time surviving the cold winters of Rekohu.
0: Meanwhile, European ships have been visiting mainland Aotearoa in the late 1700s and early 1800s. Some of them traded muskets with Māori in exchange for flax, timber, potatoes and pork.
1: Rangatira quickly realised how effective these new weapons were and used them to settle old scores with rival tribes.
0: Over the next 30 years, this spiralled into what's most commonly known as the Musket Wars. In short, they were a time of unprecedented chaos. It's estimated 50,000 people were killed, injured, displaced or enslaved.
1: Caught up in all of this were two Taranaki iwi, Ngāti Tama and Ngāti Mutunga. They came under intense pressure from Waikato iwi raiding into their territory.
0: But they also saw trade with Pākehā as a key to the future, something Ngāti Toa Rangatira Chief Te Rauparaha also recognised. So in the 1820s, a coalition made up of Ngāti Mutunga, Ngāti Tama, Ngāti Toa Rangatira and others headed south. They eventually seized land in Kapiti, Horowhenua and around Whanganui Ātara, or Wellington Harbour.
1: But after about 10 years, that coalition started to fray, and Ngāti Mutunga and Ngāti Tama members held a series of hui to figure out what to do next.
0: Young men from both iwi had been working on whaling ships out in the Pacific, and some of them told stories of Rekohu. Paki Whara of Ngāti Tama later recalled the conversation going something like this.
2: It is a land of food. He whenua kai. It's full of birds. There's an abundance of sea and shellfish. Those lakes swarm with eels. And it is a land of the karaka berry. The inhabitants are very numerous, but they do not understand how to fight and have no weapons.
1: So about 900 members of both iwi commandeered a ship called the Lord Rodney and made their way to Rekohu. Its captain, John Harewood, said he was forced to take the Māori on board, but he also admitted they paid him.
0: The Lord Rodney made two trips to Rekohu, the first mostly carrying Ngāti Tama, the second mostly carrying Ngāti Mutunga.
1: The ship was overcrowded. Many members of both iwi suffered dehydration and seasickness. Moriori sources said some Māori were so unwell when they landed, they had to be nursed back to health by Moriori. At first, Moriori weren't sure why Māori had arrived, as a Moriori leader named Hirawanu Tapu later said.
3: Their true intentions were hidden from us.
0: Probably a month or so after the landing, those intentions became clear. As historian Michael King puts it,
4: parties of warriors armed with muskets, clubs and tomahawks, led by their chiefs, walked through Moriori tribal territories and settlements without warning, permission or greeting. If the districts were wanted by the invaders, they curtly informed the inhabitants that their land had been taken and the Moriori living there were now vassals.
0: A vassal is an old medieval word. It means something like subject or servant.
1: Some Moriori objected to this, but the Māori chiefs weren't prepared to negotiate. Those who resisted were killed.
0: After a few days, nearly 1,000 Moriori held a meeting at Te Awapātiki, a sacred spot at the opening of Te Whanga Lagoon, which had yet to be reached by Māori. As Hiruanu Tapu explained,
3: it was proposed to make a combined assault on the intruders. And even though many of the Moriori might fall, they would succeed.
1: The young men acknowledged Nunuku's law forbade killing, but surely this was a special case. But the older men repeated the words of Nunuku Whenua.
5: From now and forever, never let there be war as this day has been.
0: Nunuku's law of peace permitted no exception. Anyone who broke it would be outcast from Moriori society.
1: The debate lasted 3 days, but in the end, the older men prevailed. Moriori would return to their villages and offer to share land and resources peacefully with the invaders. Unfortunately, they never got the chance.
0: Moriori saw

0: officers say two rangatira of Ngāti Tama, Meremere and Ngā Pē, stumbled across the meeting at Te Awa Pātiki while scouting for land to settle. And for a moment, let's look at this from their perspective. Meremere and Ngā Pē saw nearly 1,000 Moriori arguing back and forth about whether to make a coordinated attack on Māori or hold to their covenant of peace. But they left before the meeting ended, so they may not have realised Moriori had decided to remain peaceful.
1: To them, it may have seemed they were facing a serious threat. After all, Moriori outnumbered Māori by 2-1 on Rekohe at this point. It's likely Ngāti Tama and Ngāti Mutunga held a hui of their own and decided to attack the Moriori preemptively as they returned from Te Awa Pātiki.
0: Here's how Moriori sources described what happened.
2: The women and children were bound, and many of these, together with the men, were killed and eaten, so that the corpses lay scattered in the woods and over the plains. Those who were spared from death were herded like swine and killed even from year to year.
1: Decades later, Moriori compiled a list of those who had died. They named 118 men and 108 women killed by the invaders. They also noted the list didn't include a considerable number of children whose names had been forgotten.
0: The Waitangi Tribunal has since estimated the total death toll at 300, nearly a sixth of the roughly 2,000 Moriori living at the time.
1: Speaking decades after the invasion in 1870, Ngāti Mutunga Rangatira Rakatau Kātihe said,
3: "We took possession in accordance with our custom. Some ran away from us, these were killed, and others we killed. But what of that? It was in accordance with our custom."
1: Now, that does sound brutal, but Rakatau was correct. It was in accordance with Māori custom. Many 19th century Māori saw warfare as a valid way of acquiring land and resources. That view was shared by most people in the world at the time.
0: But Rekohu wasn't Aotearoa, and Moriori had a completely different culture to Māori. Warfare was not seen as a valid way of settling a dispute, and Nunuku Whenua had expressly forbidden cannibalism.
1: The mental impact on Moriori who witnessed the violation of these laws was profound. Alongside those 226 men and women named as being directly killed, Moriori also listed 1,336 people who died of kōngenge, a disease of deep despair, in the years following the invasion.
0: Those who survived were enslaved, raped, and many were worked brutally. A visiting German doctor and scientist named Ernst Dieffenbach said,
4: "Ulcerated backs, bent almost double, and emaciated paralytic limbs with diseased lungs are the ordinary lot of these ill-fated wretches to whom death must be a real blessing."
1: Moriori were separated from family, forbidden from marrying each other or having sexual contact. They were forbidden from speaking their own language or practicing their religion.
0: The children Māori masters had with female slaves were ejected by their fathers and also became servants or slaves.
1: This was different from what usually happened to defeated people in traditional Māori warfare.
0: Yeah, raupatu, seizure of land through warfare, was normally solidified through strategic marriages, not through extermination.
1: In traditional Māori warfare, war captives couldn't be bought or sold, and any children that captive women had with their masters were typically considered full members of their father's hapū.
0: Summing up the treatment of Moriori in a 2015 paper published in the Journal of Genocide Research, historian Dr. Andre Brett wrote,
5: "Within the theoretical framework of genocide, the Moriori case satisfies the standard definition of acts committed with intent to destroy an ethnic group, specifically encompassing the acts of killing, prevention of births, and imposition of living conditions not conducive to survival."
1: So why were Moriori treated like this? It's hard to say for sure, but historians have come up with a few theories.
0: Many think the trauma of the musket wars played some part.
1: Michael King thought some members of Ngāti Tama and Ngāti Mutunga may have misinterpreted Moriori non-violence as cowardice, which they thought deserved punishment.
0: And Dr. Andre Brett argues at least some members of those

0: Those iwi believed Moriori were racially inferior. As Dr. Brett points out, Moriori slaves weren't referred to using traditional words for war captives like taurekereka or mōkai. Instead, members of Ngāti Mutunga and Ngāti Tama were recorded using a slur that Europeans commonly used for Aboriginal people.
1: But that's not to say all Māori saw Moriori as inferiors to be exterminated, or that all Moriori were passive victims. Following the invasion, some rangatira like Paul Maria Ngātata of Ngāti Mutunga and Miremire of Ngāti Tama gave shelter to Moriori who were threatened by other Māori.
0: And many Moriori resisted slavery by refusing to work in spite of threats, beatings and executions. According to one account, a man called Kōchia took even more drastic action. He attempted to feed his master a poisonous fish, then escaped Rekohu aboard a passing whaling ship.
1: In 1842, a group of Māori Anglican missionaries arrived in Rekohu, and most of the Māori population converted to Christianity. That same year, Rekohu was officially declared part of colonial New Zealand.
0: Many Māori who converted to Christianity freed their Moriori slaves, or at least treated them less brutally. But still, many Moriori remained enslaved. And while British officials were aware of their suffering, they didn't do anything about it until the 1860s.
1: Māori began leaving Rekohu in the 1850s. Ngāti Tama were basically driven off the island altogether after a series of conflicts with Ngāti Mutunga. Others left as the whaling industry collapsed and opportunities for trade with passing ships dried up.
0: And as the New Zealand Wars ramped up in the 1860s, many travelled home to defend ancestral lands from invasion by the Crown.
1: Over these years, Pākehā officials and visitors to Rekohu continued raising the alarm over Moriori enslavement. One letter sent directly to Governor George Grey in 1861 by an official named William Seed said,
2: "This miserable remnant of these ill-used people, I believe, cling most strongly to the belief that His Excellency's government will ere long restore them to freedom."
0: But Governor Grey didn't restore them to freedom. Not yet, anyway. So the next year, Moriori elders wrote to him themselves. They were led by Hiruanu Tapu, had been 11 years old at the time of the invasion. Hiruanu put together a 131-page document laying out Moriori history, their hokopapa, the development of Nunuku's law, the 1835 invasion, and everything that had happened since.
1: It came with a petition, signed by all 30 surviving Moriori elders, urging the governor to intervene. It said,
3: "Friend, this is a request from us that you come here. You must bring us the law of England. We, the Moriori, are living without the law. Come here so that you may meet the remnants of the Moriori elders. Come and save us."
0: If Governor Grey ever replied to this letter, it's not recorded. But the next year, in 1863, Moriori slavery was finally abolished.
1: It was nearly 30 years since the initial invasion and more than 20 years since the colonial government asserted control over Rekohu. The Moriori population had plummeted from more than 2,000 in 1800 to 101 in 1860. And it was still falling.
0: Hiruanu Tapu continued lobbying the colonial government for the return of Moriori land. In another letter to Governor Grey, he pointed out,
3: "We are the original inhabitants. The law says that land taken unjustly must be returned to those whose it was before. Enough! Come to set this island right."
1: It took 8 more years before the Native Land Court finally sat in Rekohu in 1870 to investigate and determine land ownership. Hiruanu Tapu was the chief Moriori witness. He and others pointed out that according to Tikane Moriori, Moriori customary law, anyone who killed a fellow human was outcast from society with no rights to land or resources. The Māori invaders had breached that law. Moriori had not, as Hiruanu said,
3: "I repudiate their rights altogether, because the blood of the Moriori, as shed by them, has never been revenged, and therefore they have no right to the islands."
0: Unfortunately for Moriori, the court thought in terms of British and Māori worldviews, which accepted that land could be claimed through conquest.

0: an occupation.
1: Judge John Rogan may also have been thinking that if the colonial government granted rights to land in Te Kohutu Ngāti Mutunga, it might make the iwi less upset about the Crown's confiscation of ancestral lands in Taranaki.
0: So the judge sided with Ngāti Mutunga. 97.3% of Te Kohutu went into their ownership. Moriori were left virtually landless.
1: Over the next 100 years, the Moriori population continued to fall. Language and traditions faded from living memory.
0: But Heruanu Tapu worked closely with a local ethnologist named Alexander Shand to save as much as possible. They interviewed Moriori elders, preserving hokapapa, history, language and traditions in a written record.
1: Unfortunately, this view of Moriori history wasn't the one told in New Zealand schools. Instead, educators went all in on a theory devised by ethnographers like Percy Smith and Alistair Best.
0: You may have heard this story before. It falsely claims Moriori were a primitive people who lived in Aotearoa before the more advanced Māori arrived and drove them to extinction. Moriori on Te Kohutu was supposedly a remnant of these primitive first people of New Zealand.
1: This myth, yes, very much a myth, was challenged as soon as it emerged and later fully debunked by professional historians, but a version of the story was published in the school journal and was read by generations of young New Zealanders up until the 1970s.
0: So why did these myths become so popular? Well, partly because they were politically useful to Pākehā.
1: Maui Solomon, chair of the Hokotehi Moriori Trust and chief Moriori negotiator, puts it like this.
2: The reason the myth of Moriori extinction became so powerfully ingrained in the psyche of New Zealanders is because if Māori could push Moriori out of New Zealand, then later European migrants could push Māori off their land. It was a justification of European colonisation of Māori land.
0: Another myth that needs debunking is this idea that Moriori were just passive victims.
1: Their non-violent resistance showed amazing personal courage, and it inspired other movements.
0: Yeah, it's thought Moriori philosophy influenced Tohu Kākahi and Te Whiti Orongomai, the famous pacifist leaders of Parihaka.
1: Ngāti Mutunga became huge supporters of Tohu and Te Whiti, and in fact, the albatross feather worn by the people of Parihaka as a symbol of peace was originally a Moriori symbol.
0: Over time, Moriori have reclaimed some of what was lost and taken from them. In 2005, Kōpinga Marae became the first Moriori marae to be established since the invasion. It's become a hub for the revitalisation of Moriori language and culture.
1: As the true story of Moriori history becomes more widely known, people with Moriori ancestry are becoming more comfortable expressing that identity. Today, there are about 6,000 people of Moriori descent, including many of the 600 people living on Te Kohutu.
0: The Hokotehi Moriori Trust is heavily involved in conservation efforts. They aim to make Te Kohutu predator-free and restore the forests which once cloaked the island.
1: In November 2021, the Crown passed the Moriori Claim Settlement Bill with the Moriori Emi Settlement Trust. That bill includes official apologies, including for its failure to protect Moriori, uphold their language and culture, and perpetuating stereotypes of Moriori as a racially inferior people. The bill also includes $18 million of financial compensation.
0: Summing up an article on the history and modern-day experiences of Moriori people, Maui Solomon said this.
2: Such was the commitment of my Moriori karapuna to living in peace and sharing the resources of their islands that they refused as a people to ever fight to the death again. In doing so, they suffered greatly and many died. But they did not die in vain. Their legacy of peace and hope lives on through the thousands of descendants living today, many of whom are just learning the truth. For when all the wars and battles have been fought, what then? Humans must learn to live in peace with one another and with their environment if we're to survive and thrive as a species. That's the bottom line.

0: 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The Aotearoa History Show was made with support from the Ministry of Education. It's hosted by William Ray and Marnie Dunlop. It was written and produced by William Ray, and the executive producer is Tim Watkin. Our director is Duncan Smith, and our sound engineers are Phil Benge, William Saunders and Mark Chesterman. We had historical and editorial support from Mike Stevens, David Green, Bronwyn Houliston and Matai Smith. And a huge thanks to the dozens of reporters, presenters, producers, complaints managers and others at RNZ who lent their voice acting talents to the show. And a huge thanks to the... Oh, I see. And a huge thanks to the dozens of reporters, presenters, producers, complaints managers and others at RNZ who lent their voice acting talents to the show. And an extra special thanks to Tama Solomon and Kiwa Hammond, stepping in as voice actors for this episode in particular.
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0: Thompson. On the show today, how to reset your money mindset and find financial freedom. Every woman's guide to money, money, money. Welcome to Property Matters. Welcome along to another Monday. It's getting a little bit cooler here in Auckland, but thank you for tuning in, whether you're listening live to Planet FM or you've downloaded one of our podcasts, which is available from all your favourite podcast sites. Thanks for tuning in. Now, I'm really delighted today to be in two cities at once, because we're that sort of people. We have in studio, I am delighted to welcome Angela Meyer. Welcome to the show.
1: Hi, thank you for having me.
0: And joining us from Wellington, we have Rachel Davies. Welcome, Rachel.
2: Cheryl, Stephen, it's great to be here.
0: Great to have you both here. And look, technically, we're here to talk about your book, Money, Money, Money, but, you know, we're going to get to know you both as well and your own journeys, both as authors and financial experts, I'm going to call you tonight. All right, no pressure, no pressure. But it's great to have you both here. And look, for listeners who haven't

0: come across your book yet. How do you both describe money, money, money in just a sentence or two? Rachel, do you want to kick that off?
1: Money, money, money is everything I always wanted to know about money, from the psychology to the system to the practical tools. And it would have changed my life at any time I would have had it. It's everything I wanted to know.
0: Ooh, it's one of those ones where I, you know, often say to people, if you could go back and talk to your 16-year-old self, what would you say? So you would say, read this book. You'd just hand them the book and walk away. Yeah, okay, all right. Angela, what about you?
2: I would say actually something very similar. I often describe it to people when I'm meeting them. I'm like, honestly, if you read nothing else, read this book and you should be fine.
0: So why did you feel a specifically sort of every woman's guide to money mindset and financial freedom was needed right now in Aotearoa?
2: Mainly because we actually have a gendered financial crisis going on in this country. And that's because there is a 25% gap in gendered retirement savings. So that means that a lot of women are retiring into poverty. And we've also got a gender pay gap. And we really kind of thought, well, how can it be that women are retiring into poverty? There's got to be something else going on here. Mm. And that's why we wanted to write a book that really looked at, as Rach said, the systemic stuff, the psychological stuff, and then offer some really practical, useful tools about money management.
0: So that gives a nice sort of segue to the little endorsement you have on your front cover then when you're talking about retirement, because Jane writes and the Retirement Commissioner says this is the missing piece of the financial puzzle. So that's really cool. So Rachel, did you get Jane to read your book?
1: Yeah, we've worked with Jane quite a lot and really loved Jane, and she was like, you know, she looked at the gap between men and women in their KiwiSaver starts at 18. It's like, she was like, what's going on? Like, what's stopping women? And when we sort of addressed the psychology piece as well, particularly, she's like, ah, this is the missing piece. Everything in this book is the missing piece. It's not, women don't need more spreadsheets or more budget calculators. Mm. There's plenty of those. It's something else going on, maybe around how women are socialised or beliefs or different kinds of structures. So that's what we really try to dig into in the book.
2: Yeah, and she was wonderful. She launched the book for us down in Wellington and gave, we'd sent her a copy of the book, and she gave this wonderful speech where she was like, you know, it's a feminist attack on the monetary system and it's this wonderful psychological thing. And you also get practical tips. We were just both sort of standing there going, wow, this is great. And, you know, Jane is a fierce, you know, she's an incredible woman, and she's not afraid to call out any kind of injustice or any kind of gap that she sees.
0: Look, can you think of it as sort of a childhood memory or perhaps early adulthood that shapes how you personally think about money today that may have, I guess, triggered some of this?
2: Yeah, I mean, we go into it in the book. We both share a little bit about our money stories. Mm. And what, well, for me personally, I grew up in a household where money was a kind of a boom and bust situation. So my father was incredibly entrepreneurial, but not particularly good at money management.
0: Right.
2: So we, my family went bankrupt twice, and that was really humiliating. And it also really set, I suppose, the scene for me and really influenced my own money story and my own set of money beliefs. And so as I got older, I realised that they were really still influencing me, and I really wanted to change that. And so that's kind of one of the things that has been really instrumental, was unpacking where I had these beliefs from, understanding that the story can change, and that just because my father was both entrepreneurial but not particularly good at managing money didn't mean that I had to be like that as well.
0: Nice. Okay. And Rachel?
1: Yeah, this one isn't in the book, but I was talking to a friend the other day, and we'd both sort of grown up in the arts in Wellington, and you know, in the 90s in Wellington, there was a lot of filmmaking happening, and everybody I knew was, you know, we were all just living the creative life. And she said, most of my retirement bar is at the Paradiso, or most of my retirement is at the Paradiso.

0: Deso Bar in Courtney Place, where we would all go all the time. And I was like, oh, that's so true. Like, you know, I think my peers really shaped my spending. Like, once I left school and I was working in the arts, it was about having a lot of fun. It was about being at cool places and wearing cool clothes. And I just did that. I invested in that. And I wish, you know, if I could go back in time again, I wish I could at least have put the price of one margarita into the index fund, you know, every week or something. Because, yeah, just trying to keep up. And what was modelled for me by my friends and that lifestyle was have fun now, don't worry about it, it will sort itself out, you know, later. So, yeah, but I don't do that anymore. That's been changed. But, yeah.
1: No more margaritas.
2: I was going to say, we've moved from margaritas to flat whites as Wellington. It's got to be a good coffee. Come on.
1: But also just to say that, you know, back in the, you know, like I was doing similar things as well. And back then, though, it was actually really hard to get access to information and education around index funds, around investing, you know, and it used to be that you'd need to have at least 10 grand before you could actually start investing. So, I think it's important that we also understand that these things are, you know.
2: We didn't have all the apps and the technology.
1: We didn't have that information. And so, like Rach, certainly there's been a lot of drinks that, honestly, sometimes I do wonder, could have bought me a house, maybe.
2: So what was your sort of own money reset moment? The point that you realised, actually, my current approach to money isn't working and something has to change?
0: Well, for me, that's in the, you know, the intro of the book is like I'd come back from America. I'd been travelling for 8 years and my mum was dying of cancer and I was back and I didn't even have a KiwiSaver. So we sort of washed back into New Zealand with a suntan and, you know, not much else. And I started working with Ange at Double Denim and she said, do you know that women are like a third more likely to retire into poverty or have 25% less in their KiwiSavers? And it struck me like an arrow through the heart. I was like, I am on track for that. Like, I haven't thought about this at all. And so that was really the beginning of this work for me. Like, it was when we started to explore therapy tools rather than just sort of budgeting tools. And that was what really sort of reset it for me. And Ange and I did an exercise where we talk to money, which is a sort of a classical therapy thing where you like talk to a cushion as if it's your mum or something. And I was like, well, let's talk to something as if it's money. And when I did that, I realised that I'd never treat a person the way that I treated money. I just treat it without respect. I'd spend tons and not look at my bank account because I didn't want to, I'd feel shame and I didn't want to stop spending. And then I would, you know, so I'd sort of ghosting it and binging it and purging it. And if that was a friend, they just would never call me back. It was terrible behaviour. And so in that sort of therapy exercise, I just had a lot of light bulbs. And I was like, this has got to change and it's got to change right now. I wouldn't do that to anybody and I'm not going to do it to money.
2: Nice. Angela, you talk about money mindset in the book, but before you wrote it, what was that sort of unhelpful belief? Was it similar to what Rachel's saying that kind of made you say, I need to confront this and change it?
1: Yeah, it was really similar. It was also, I had been running an agency for a long time and in all other sort of aspects of my life, you know, I was pretty responsible and I could sort things out. But for some reason, there was this real block with money. And that my father died, actually, owing a lot of money. And so for me, there was this real kind of link between debt and death. And there was a lot going on there. And we were doing a big piece of work with the agency in Australia around superannuation. And somehow we'd sort of got this job and then I had to just like dive, you know, feet first into this whole world of money and turn it into language that was easily accessible. And so it was a real kind of come to Jesus moment, actually. And that's also when we realised that, you know, women were retiring into poverty. It was, and I, like Rach, I was like, wow, I am very much on track to be one of those people. And I really wanted to try and do something about that. And, yeah, through Double Denim, we'd run a series of different events and, you know, had just been really curious and trying to understand, well, what will be the thing that shifts it for me? Mm. And as Rach mentioned,

0: mentioned, you know, when we started approaching money like a relationship and understanding that, you know, this is one of the trickiest, longest relationships you're probably going to have in your life, and also how money affects relationships was a really, really great way in for me. And we noticed that that was actually something that a lot of women, especially women, were really excited to explore as well, which is why we set up High Money, which is our business.
1: So yeah. How did the two of you meet?
0: We met...
1: How many margaritas? Yeah. Come on.
0: We sort of moved in similar circles, but had never really properly met until Rach had come back from...
2: From Hawaii and had sort of rocked into Double Denim to see what was happening, and I guess that's when we really started to hang out a lot. But we definitely, we moved in the same circles for a couple of decades, I'd say.
0: Sort of arts adjacent, and when I was overseas, Rach was there. When Rach was overseas, you know, like it was
1: nice.
0: And then we finally got into the same city,
1: and then wrote a book. So walk us through the book. What are the key topics you're covering in here?
0: Well, it's divided into kind of four main sections. There's the section at the, you know, there's an introduction, and then there's a section called It's the System Sister. And that's really like breaking down all of the different ways in which women find it more difficult actually to experience financial well-being. So things like the pink tax, for example, which there was in a really interesting study done in New York, and they were able to quantify that over a woman's lifetime, and it worked out to be at about $188,000 on women having to pay money for things that are either marketed to women, so like razors and pens that are pink, and then things like the cost of haircuts and menstrual products and all of those things. So, you know, sort of rough estimation, that's about 250,000 New Zealand. And then there's a section about the psychology. So that's really, there's some great exercises in there to help people explore their money psychology. Then there's a section called the practical stuff, which is, you know, this is how you set up an emergency fund, etc. And then we really wanted to include a section about money in couples and what happens when love and money meet and the law gets involved. Because... Right. We'd noticed over the time that we've been working in this space that a lot of women come to this mahi at a time when maybe they have going through a divorce, or they might have just inherited a lot of money. You know, there's some focusing event that suddenly they want to really understand their relationship with money.
1: Do you encourage women to find their voice in those situations?
0: 100%. Yeah.
1: So important.
0: Yeah.
1: That was a good snapshot of the book. Rachel, do you think she missed anything?
2: Oh, yeah, she missed women's stories. Another really cool thing is all through the psychology section, we interview women and they tell us their money stories. And a lot of people really love just reading different women's experiences, because when we do the High Money Zooms and, you know, women go into breakout rooms and tell each other their money stories, they usually come out with kind of shiny eyes, and they're like, oh my God, it's not just me. Or, so there's something really lovely. Like, Ange and I wanted to write a book that was filled with women's, all sorts of different women's voices, because everyone's so different with money and has such different backgrounds. And we sort of just wanted to, so that was another part. There's just tons of stories and voices and quotes from all sorts of different people,
0: And we did also speak to, you know, some really amazing experts as well, because we're not financial advisors, and we wanted to speak to, you know, people who are experts in that field as well. And we've spoken to a lawyer, and often finance books, personal finance books, will be the story of one person and how they overcame their challenges and became wealthy. And that's not what this book is. It's really lots of different voices. And we hope that there's an opportunity for people to find a moment of connection with one of those people, or maybe more.
1: That's cool. Rachel, mindsets are, you know, a really big concept to talk about. What are some simple sort of observable signs?

0: that someone's mindset around money is starting to shift in a healthier direction?
1: I think my experience of that is that when people get clear about like their ideas about money, or they might have a belief about money and they'll

0: it's, you know, all of these things.
1: A work in progress.
0: Yeah, and where a CE can be paid so many, many times more than their lowest worker, I'd like to have a maximum wage as well as a minimum wage. And people will say, oh, well, they won't work hard if they don't get massive, massive wages. It's like, well, then we need to rethink the nature of work. You should work hard because you're being paid to work, regardless of how much you're being paid.
1: That makes sense.
0: Yes. Right?
2: Yeah.
0: I mean, you're there because you enjoy the work. That job, whatever it is you have, is critical to where you're working. Mm. Like, yes, there should be some recognition if you have, you know, spent time getting more skills, but not to the extent of the disparities that we have now.
1: Well, we are moving towards the end of the interview. Anjum, are there any other projects you're currently involved with, or is there something that's coming up that you want everyone to know about?
0: Oh, sure. So the area where we work is around cross-sector community networks. So that means building across ethnic communities and other ethnicities, but also disability sector, rainbow sector, and all the other different ways that people are diverse. There's a whole discrimination based on size and fat phobia, all sorts of ways. So we try and do that. We've got networks that are working on better media representation, that are working on supporting people working in systems change, better digital policy, and let's not forget the whole thing of AI and what that's going to mean for jobs. And it's very funny when the AI people come out and they're all rah, rah, rah, you know, people can have more leisure time. AI is going to do all this work, which we've heard in the past when, you know, washing machines and so on came out.
1: Yeah.
0: But the question is, what are they going to live on?
1: True.
0: They never talk about that. Oh, we'll have all this leisure. Where are we getting money to eat? Because we're not seeing any redistribution of those mass profits that the tech pros are making. It's not happening. So we've got people working on that. We also do Te Tiriti training, and we have a particular focus for ethnic minority communities and what is their place in Te Tiriti. So we're always happy to offer that. We do training for belonging online to understand the online space and understand what's sitting behind the posts that you're seeing in your feed, just to make people more aware and more careful. And not be taken in by disinformation and so on. So we have a whole range of offerings, and I really encourage people to get in touch if they're interested in anything like that.
1: That brings me to the next question. How can people get in touch with you for that? Like, is there a place where they can find you?
0: Yeah, so our website, inclusivealtiaroa.nz,
1: awesome.
0: Which is pretty simple. And yeah, there's contacts there, so
1: we can go through.
0: Yeah.
1: Okay, sounds fabulous. What wonderful work you're doing out there, Anjum. Is there anything else you'd like to say before we wrap up for the day?
0: You know, I recently went to Albania in January.
1: Wow.
0: For a conference, and we heard stories from people around the world, the way even in Europe, civil society organizations are being shut down. Counterterrorism laws are being used for anyone that will criticize government or society. And they'd be called a terrorist and end up in court, as well as bombing and the use of the courts themselves. What I'm saying is that people should not be complacent, right? And we're seeing stuff overseas. We're seeing the rise of hate, discrimination, xenophobia. And the xenophobia, again, when we're talking about migrants and refugees, it's directly targeted at migrants and refugees of colour. Mm. There's this whole notion of the right kind of migrant that you'll hear these types of people use. By which they mean white migrants. So we need to not be complacent. We think that we live in a country with a rule of law, with democratic processes. We can see how that's being dismantled overseas. I cannot state this enough. If any time, now is the time to start putting your body on the line. Because if you wait too long, it won't matter. They will put your body on the line and there won't be anything much you can do about it.
1: Something to look forward to and think about. Wow. That brings us to the end of our Pass the Mic podcast episode. Thank you very much for joining us, Anjum. It has been awesome sharing this space with you and sharing all that knowledge that you bring with you today. We wish

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1: Thank you.
0: Thank you to all listening in. 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Ngā mihi, ka kite anō. 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

0: down.
1: Good evening, everybody. It's Monday evening, which means it is time for the Third and Footlong Show. My name is Darren Lees.
2: And I'm DT.
1: Hello, DT.
2: I have a present for you, Darren.
1: Do you?
2: Yes, I have two new sounds to play, because that's what you requested in the text message this week.
1: Let's go. There's nothing better than, like, a little sound bite for a new section I like.
2: A ridiculous thing where I've pulled music from all over the internet so we can't get copyrighted.
1: That's right, yes, where we have to try. And even though our theme music, yes, we went and chose that, and then everybody started stealing it and using it.
2: Jeff, Jenny and Holmes, GJ Gardeners, someone else as well.
1: Yeah, I found somebody once when I was listening to the breakfast show coming into work, and I found somebody stealing our music. But they probably paid for it as well, like
2: we
1: did.
2: Paid for it,
1: we
2: yes.
1: did pay for ours. Ours is for real.
2: Yes, ours is also licensed.
1: This show that tonight it just seems to have just like come up on me. I was just like, oh my god, it's 6:30. I don't know why. I don't feel the kind of the relaxed vibe.
2: Well, you were dancing before the show.
1: I was, yes. Which, if people go to our socials, they'll be able to see.
2: Yeah, yep. This Friday they'll see Darren twerking.
1: Mm-hmm. Is that what I was doing? Oh, cool.
2: That's what you tried to do.
1: If my kids and that are listening now, they're like, oh, for God's sake, has he got no end to the embarrassment of what he will go? Is he so desperate to make this show so popular that he will do literally anything?
2: What's even funnier is I have the video, so you can't do anything.
1: I know, I can't do anything. You could do whatever you want with that video now.
2: I could even put it in slow-mo to make it look just a bit more attractive.
1: It's a bit like Ben Boyce, who, you know, the Jono and Ben Boyce. He started doing a load of videos with his kids, and he started dressing like his daughters and meeting them in public places, and I'm like, am I prepared to do that for this show?
2: Maybe.
1: Maybe. We will see.
2: If you dress like me, it's just comfortable, so you can 100% do that.
1: I know, and then you forced me to wear something as well.
2: I know. Vamos, Ramos.
1: Vamos, Ramos. But I don't
2: know what happens. What if we get sponsored?

0: sponsored to go see the Rams game, then you'll be very happy you wore that shirt.
1: Oh, I'd wear anything. I probably would dress like one of my daughters to go and watch the Rams, yeah. I could do that. Rams, if you want someone to cross-dress for your game, then I'm your person.
0: Or just for free. Anything.
1: Any. No, maybe not anything.

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1: Loving Auckland, our diverse city.
2: I was living close to the Mangere Bridge mountain. And going to the mountain, it gave me a sense of where I come from in southern Sudan. And it gave me a sense of seeing the Nile and water and all the view.
3: I see all these things like beautiful flowers that I see back in the island.
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I he taha noa whaapoi niono FM ko proklama whakawikeia ai kautaha ai kakai finito.

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8: Koe leo taongo manolo sino mai tau niwe, he tau polo tu osi matahola. 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
0: Could I hear through my earphones too?
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0: No.
1: Oh, wow. 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

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Yeah, yeah. 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Yeah. That's what I was saying. 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

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There's too many nice things happening in this world. You're a very pretty girl. Where you live? No. Disregard that. That's okay. That's the most important thing. I want to know you. I say, I want to know you. Ooh-wee, that's groovy, man.

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